Little girl used to swing right there. I still see her pink bow and her brown hair. She's in the big city now, but she still calls home.

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Hey, if you haven't done it yet, Coop Radio Show on Instagram. That's COOP Radio Show coming up 8:20 tonight. 36% of us said we'd never do it on a date. The rest of us, we've probably already done it. We'll get into it coming up. Perfect.

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The Coop Show needs to know. 36% of us in Metro Detroit say we would never do this on a date. We'll get into that coming up next.

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0: 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That is Mo over there. I am Stickman, and the reason that I'm not a real superhero, pockets. I need pockets, and you can't do that in those spandex pants.
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0: feel like this topic could open up like a whole can of worms. 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
0: 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It's about money.
1: I was about to say, it's spending.
0: Nearly half admit that they have hidden the real price of something that they bought. Listen, I'm going to tell you right now, I could not lie about that. We have so little money that if any amount goes missing, she notices. So if we're going to splurge on something, she's going to know every nickel it took to get it.
1: Oh, I couldn't get away with it because Brad does all of our finances.
0: Right.
1: To the point where I could walk out of a store and he'd be like, oh, would you just get a Walmart?
0: We've had this conversation.
1: Oh, so you just were at Target. We just spent $20 on it. It's that bad.
0: That makes Christmas shopping hard, too, by the way.
1: It does. I usually have to get my sister to help me.
0: Other secrets include problems at work, being attracted to somebody else.
2: What?
0: Even dreams that they never share. This is weird to me. I don't get it.
1: He just gets all of me. I don't have time to hold in secrets.
0: Same. And the thing is, if you hold in, you have to remember what you've held in.
1: Exactly.
0: You know, if you tell a lie, you got to remember how you told that lie.
1: Exactly.
0: No, I'm out.

It was this week back in the year 2000 that Brad Pitt and Jennifer Aniston tied the knot at a ceremony on an ocean bluff. They were so in love. Unfortunately for Brad, it was in love with himself, but they were so in love.

0: new, the new country you love.
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1: Megan Maroney had to cut her show in Denver short after becoming ill. Just three songs into the concert, she told the crowd she couldn't give them the show they deserved and ended the performance. Later, Megan apologized again on Instagram, saying making that decision was incredibly difficult. She also announced the show has been rescheduled for August 27th.
2: The American Heart Association recently gave Ellen Langley another recognition, like she needed any more. First, her and her crew learned hands-only CPR lessons while they were on tour. And here's a little cool fact. Choosing Texas has a tempo of 112 beats per minute, making it just about the perfect tempo for CPR. American Heart Association recommends chest compressions at 100 to 120 beats per minute. Other songs that are in that range, Ring of Fire by Johnny Cash, Country Girl Shake It For Me by Luke Bryan, and Stayin' Alive by the Bee Gees. Can you imagine trying to do CPR on somebody and going, Country Girl Shake It For Me, girl, during the compressions?
1: I'm more going, Stayin' Alive, Stayin' Alive.
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0: Yeah. Yeah, you. 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What are you waiting for? 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You got nothing to lose. And you get Moe and Stickman.
1: That's right.
0: I mean, come on.

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0: It's Mo and Stickman Country Question Time. You get the opportunity to send a four-word text to every cell phone in America. What are you sending? Four words.
1: That my initial thought was 6-7. And I thought, you know, that's just going to get eye rolls, a few laughs.
0: Right.
1: So then I was thinking, nap more, stress less.
0: Oh, that's good.
1: Can't stress if you're sleeping.
0: That's true. That's true. I like that. Mine, I only need 2 words.
1: Oh.
0: Be nice.
1: 6-7.
0: 6-7.
1: 6-7.
0: She'll take up my two of my words as well.
1: You're welcome.
0: All right. So it's the Mo and Stickman Country Question. You get the opportunity to text 4 words to every cell phone in America. What are you sending? 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
2: He's a ranch hand in a pinch, man. Hotter than the red on the cattle brand. Cause she's a gold digger with a quick trigger. A cast iron skillet swinging lid flipper.

0: 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What's it going to say?
1: Love your people loudly.
0: Love that. That's good.
2: That's so good.
0: That's awesome.

0: 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What's it going to say?
1: Can you hear me?
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0: 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What's it going to say?
1: What are you doing?
0: I'm doing the country question. What are you doing?
1: No, that's the text message. What are you doing?
0: I'm with you now.
2: Superman's like, oh, I'm you like, totally got him.
0: You got me.
2: I was like,
0: you burnt
2: that's
0: me
2: her
0: up.
2: Answer.

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0: Welcome to the summer of free. We've got this summer.

You know what we say here on the Moe and Stickman Show. If you get the opportunity to spread good news, always take that opportunity. A family thought that they were gathering for a simple church visit. Instead, they witnessed a love story 60 years in the making. I can't wait to tell you this story coming up on the Moe and Stickman Show.

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0: When you have the opportunity to spread good news, always take that opportunity. I'm going to do just that. You might want to grab a tissue.
1: Oh.
0: So a Louisiana couple recently renewed their wedding vows at the very same church that they were married in back in 1967. However, the ceremony was a complete surprise, planned by their grandson as a way to honor the example that his grandparents have set through six decades of marriage. Family and friends packed the church. After the ceremony, the grandson shared the video online. It touched millions of people online, helped people reconnect with family and old friends, distant relatives, and former students of the bride who spent years as an elementary school teacher.
1: This is such sweetness. I love it.
0: My wife and I at some point, my wife and I are going to renew our vows because our marriage is just fun. We just have a good time. I don't know exactly. We just passed 31 years, so maybe we should do it for 40, maybe.
1: I love that idea. I think that's a good idea.
0: It'd be fun.

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1: Captain Obvious.
0: Captain Obvious today tells us that scientists in Australia have officially put numbers to something that's probably not all that shocking. They found that people who drink alcohol are up to 4 times more likely to suffer from a physical injury than people who don't drink.
2: Who would have thought?
0: Researchers say that alcohol increases the risk of everything from falls and accidents to other injuries.
2: Oh my, seriously?
0: I just want to say thank you.

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1: What do you think?
0: Study has found that video games with lots of action can
1: those are the ones they play.
0: Can improve your vision.
1: Oh.
0: Not to mention your ability to deal with zombies.
1: Don't tell my kids that.

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0: 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We've got this summer.

0: All right, Mo, you might want to sit down. I have some bad news.
1: You have bad news?
0: I have bad news.
1: Oh, no.
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1: If you know anything about Mo, up until recently, she was a minivan mom.
2: That I was.
1: She had Hannah the Honda. And just recently, she has gotten a brand new car. And it's so new, in fact, that she don't even have a name yet.
2: No, it has. It's a she. I can tell it's a she. Yeah, right. She just hasn't spoken to me yet.
1: So, and how long have you had the new car?
2: Couple months? Yeah.
1: Well, believe it or not, the minivan is making a comeback.
2: Of course it is.
1: Sales jumped 21% last year with nearly 400,000 sold in the United States. And millennial parents are trading in the three-row SUVs for vans because they're cheaper, they're easier to load thanks to the sliding doors, and they are surprisingly practical.
2: Vans are great. I'm not going to lie. I loved my vans. I had several vans. I have just been driving vans for years.
1: Right.
2: And I just felt that I needed something different. I will say the trunk loss was a bit traumatic for me.
1: Uh-huh.
2: But I feel like I'm opposite, where most of my friends got SUVs, and I'm like, man, I could use a minivan. Well, it served my purpose, and now I need to not be in a minivan. I will say, if you've got kids in car seats, minivan all day long.
1: But see, you're past that now, so.
2: Yeah, I got teens, and I was ready for something else.

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0: Many recent college graduates say they left school still feeling unprepared for everyday adult life. Now, I'll tell you a quick story before I go any further in this. I am not a car guy by any stretch of the matter. I do, however, know how to change a flat, put gas in my car, and check the oil. I cannot change it, but I can at least check it. So when my youngest son got of driving age and it came time to check his oil, he didn't know how, and I felt like I had failed him as a parent. I mean, he could do the flat tire, he could do the gas, but the oil thing was, it's simple to do.
1: But why do that when you could just go somewhere and have somebody do it for you?
0: The biggest thing that they wish that they had learned, college graduates, include how to invest money.
1: I think that should be a class.
0: Plan for the future, manage student loans, build a budget.
1: Yes.
0: But it goes beyond finances. Nearly 1 in 5 admit that they still don't know how to cook or do their own laundry. And about 1 in 4 say that they wouldn't know how to handle basic apartment problems either, like unclogging a toilet or even resetting the Wi-Fi.
1: I think there needs to be an assessment of classes. And I don't know that you necessarily make them mandatory, but more of these should be offered because they are the life skills that you need day in and day out. Not so much about that algebra class that I couldn't even tell you how to do today.
0: Exactly. So now, isn't that what home ec was all about when, you know, just...
1: It was.
0: Is it not offered anymore?
1: I know my oldest is starting high school and has taken a culinary class.
0: That's cool.
1: Because I'm sure not going to be able to teach him how to cook, so I'm going to make him take a class about it.
0: Guess who's going to be cooking dinner at your house?
1: Not me.

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1: It's summer 2026.
0: Welcome to the summer of freedom. We've got this summer's

0: Here is a sentence that I never thought I would say. Not in a million years. Eat a wiener cake.
1: What?
0: I will tell you what that means.
1: Please do.
0: Coming up on the Moe and Stickman Show.

0: So the headline reads, "Eat a wiener cake."
1: That is quite a headline.
0: To celebrate the Wienermobile's 90th birthday.
1: 90 years. Wow.
0: Oscar Mayer is celebrating their 90th anniversary of the Wienermobile with something called a wiener cake. And it is a two-tier cake surrounded by hot dogs, topped with ketchup and mustard colored sprinkles, and then a tiny Wienermobile. And they're limited edition. They're only available this weekend, actually, at select milk bars. What is a milk bar? Located in New York, Los Angeles, and Chicago. The original Wienermobile hit the road in 1936.
1: Does it just taste like cake?
0: I guess.
1: It's just festive and cake.
0: I mean, the picture that I saw, it had hot dogs in it, or with it.
1: In the cake?
0: Yeah. It was kind of a cake, and then they had hot dogs sitting up around the side of it, you know, in buns. I don't know if they were made to look like hot dogs. That makes it a true wiener cake if it's got hot dogs in it, though.
1: That is a lot of taste in your mouth.
0: And for the record, I have said the words wiener cake more times
1: I know, and I'm just going to need you to stop.
0: Wiener cake, wiener cake, stop. Wiener cake.

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0: All right, this is crazy. A study found that fish living near wastewater treatment plants were found to contain various medicines designed to treat cholesterol, allergies, high blood pressure, bipolar disorder, depression.
1: Really?
0: We go on much more like this. The frozen fish sticks are from the grocery store are going to be prescription only.

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1: Megan Maroney had to cut her show in Denver short after becoming ill. Just three songs into the concert, she told the crowd she couldn't give them the show they deserved and ended the performance. Later, Megan apologized again on Instagram, saying making that decision was incredibly difficult. She also announced the show has been rescheduled for August 27th.
2: The American Heart Association recently gave Ellen Langley another recognition, like she needed anymore. First, her and her crew learned hands-only CPR lessons while they were on tour. And here's a little cool fact. Choosin' Texas has a tempo of 112 beats per minute, making it just about the perfect tempo for CPR. The American Heart Association recommends chest compressions at 100 to 120 beats per minute. Other songs that are in that range, Ring of Fire by Johnny Cash, Country Girl Shake It For Me by Luke Bryan, and Stayin' Alive by the Bee Gees. Can you imagine trying to do CPR on somebody and going, Country Girl Shake It For Me, girl, during the compressions?
1: I'm more going, Stayin' Alive, Stayin' Alive.
2: That's their Chip Country News with Mo and Stickman.

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1: Say what?
0: Self? No! 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

0: Detroit's number one for new country, 99.5 YCD. Josh, Rachel, and Grumwald gang's all here on a throwback thirsty Thursday. Good morning.
1: It drives me crazy.
2: It does. It drives you nuts.
1: Who is thirsty at 5 a.m. in the morning?
0: Rach, I'm so parched.
1: I'm not thirsty at 5 a.m.
2: I would imagine the guy I passed this morning when I was driving into work who was jogging with a flashlight in his hand, he's probably thirsty right now.
1: Yeah, but not thirsty for beer like Josh is saying.
2: Well, you're right.
0: Maybe I don't mean that.
1: I mean, most people are thirsty for coffee right now.
0: I'm just saying thirst. It's a thirsty Thursday. I'm not saying they're thirsty now. They're going to be thirsty later when they go out to the club or the bar.
2: We got a whole 20, yeah. Well, not 24 hours.
0: This is your pre-weekend. That's what I'm doing for you.
1: It's too early to start. And I would think after last weekend with Morgan Wallen, you're still pacing yourself.
2: So whether it's coffee or OJ or beer, go grab one.
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10: Uncovered windows can make your home feel up to 20 degrees hotter. Stay

0: Sunny skies today with a high of 85. Tomorrow is going to be sunny and 87. 82 scattered showers on Saturday. It is a little chilly out here. 62 here in the Motor City.
1: I'm loving it.
0: You like the cooler?
1: In the morning, mornings? Yeah. Windows open, yeah.
0: I just know it's going to be cold very, very soon in the morning.
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1: back to an all-clear situation westbound 94 near Outer Drive. That crash has cleared. Still seeing some residual backup in the area. Better news on US 23. That flex route has reopened to your drive in Brighton. I'm Jim Hughes.

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1: Do you guys think a lot of students are using AI?
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1: Homework, tests, that sort of thing.
2: Yep.
1: This professor was one step ahead of his students.
3: He's really?
2: Brilliant.
1: We'll tell you about it coming up at 6.

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1: So this discussion post was a portion of my students' midterm, and if you look, looks normal, right? But if you copy and paste this and look closely, in white ink, I hid, placed the word Madagascar somewhere in the response in a way that makes no sense. But
2: isn't that brilliant?
3: What? This guy's really smart.
4: Brilliant.
2: This professor, well, he's a doctor. And at this school, Alcorn State University, he snuck this word in on a student's using AI.
4: Madagascar.
2: 32 out of 35 students failed.
4: So he's reading these papers and grading them, and 32 out of 35 papers just randomly had the word Madagascar in the middle of the paper.
3: Where it doesn't make
4: sense.
3: That's
4: no context,
3: not
4: no
3: part
4: meaning.
3: Of the paper, yeah.
4: Yeah, so he knew that they all used AI.
3: It feels like you're going to see it. The
2: well,
3: way he selected
2: maybe.
3: It, I'm going to see
4: The way
3: see
4: you
3: it.
4: Highlighted,
3: well,
4: he, but they didn't read everything they highlighted.
3: If he can see it, then I can see
2: but
3: it.
2: But all they
3: but
2: did
3: they
2: was copy
3: it.
2: And paste and paste it, and they didn't look at the copy part. They pasted it and didn't even see it.
3: So they weren't allowed to use AI for this project.
2: Well, no, I wouldn't think you would. If you have to write a paper, you don't want AI to do it. You want to write it yourself.
4: Look, I've mixed emotions about it because I get that he's trying to teach them to use their own brains. But on the other hand, the direction that we're going
3: we're
4: in is
3: AI.
4: AI. So in a way, you should be teaching people how to use AI to your benefit.
2: Right. No, but they're yes. not going to so. Learn anything. When we had to write papers, we had to write papers.
3: We didn't have AI.
2: No. And if I had to sit and sweat...
4: It's lazy. It's lazy is what it is. It's having somebody else, a computer,
3: I
4: do
3: the work
4: for
3: you. I don't think it's lazy.
4: You.
3: I think it's work smarter, no. not harder.
2: These kids
4: yeah,
2: need to be stressed like we were stressed.
3: Yeah.
4: We're just jealous that we had to do it all ourselves.
3: Yeah.

0: 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What do we have today, Rachel?
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2: Megan Maroney has a big show here at LCA on August 18th. Mm-hmm. But Tuesday night, a couple nights ago, she had a show in Denver. And she started the show, and by the time she got to the third song, she stopped down and made this announcement to the crowd.
3: I don't know what to do, but I am obviously extremely sick, and I thought I did everything to make myself better, and then obviously two songs in. I just can't play this show tonight, but I will make it up to you guys. I absolutely promise I'll be back. I'm sorry.
4: Meg, that's really sad.
5: No.
2: She started crying.
4: Yeah.
5: Well, listen, I respect her for coming out instead of having someone else come out where you can actually hear she
4: giving
5: can't
4: it a shot.
5: Yeah.
2: She said, I thought I did everything I had to do to make it through the show. So, you know, these artists go through a lot when they're not feeling well. When Luke Bryan was just here for two nights, the first night he was sick. And we were wondering if he was going to make it through the second night. Seemed fine. So they have these doctors who miraculously shoot them up with, you know, shots. They get IVs. They do so many things to be able to power through.
4: Yeah, their remedies.
2: Yeah. So I think she did everything she would normally do to make it through a show. And she said by the time she got to the third song, it was obvious to her that she was not going to be able to make it through the whole show.
4: She was very emotional, obviously.
2: First time she's ever had to do that, but she's coming back on August 27th and honoring all the tickets. And if you can't make it back on the makeup show, she'll refund your money.
4: Great. 99.5 YCD.

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0: Chris Stapleton, All-American Roadshow, Ford Field, August 8th. Lainey Wilson on the show as well. We'll tell you how to win tickets coming up in 10 minutes.
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5: YCD Traffic.
9: Watch yourself as you make your morning drive. Northbound 275 at 7 Mile. Three-car crash splitting the freeway on both sides of the roadway there. Westbound 696 right after the Lodge, backed up to Orchard Lake. A vehicle fire blocking the right center lane and the right lane. I'm Jim Hughes.
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1: So we've been talking about this back and forth a little bit, but something's really been bothering you.
2: I haven't talked about this on the radio at all, and it's going to be hard for me to get through without crying, but my daughter and her husband have divorced one another.
3: Yeah.
4: And listen, I will say this. I really applaud you for talking about this because I know how hard this has been on you.
2: It's been going on for a year.
4: Yeah.
2: I haven't talked about it for a year. That's why I started painting a year ago, because I needed a mental distraction. It was my therapy to get over this, right? So I'm finally over it now. We're at the point, like, I feel like I can even talk about it. Well, you guys have known about it behind the scenes, but I haven't talked about it on the radio. But something has happened recently that is making me, it's forcing me to kind of address this issue.
1: Well, it's like a trigger for you.
2: It's very triggering for me, and I need help. I need help from everybody who's listening to me, to us over the years. We received a save the date in the mail last week for a wedding. It's in the first weekend of June of 2027. It's at the same venue where my daughter got married in the summer of 2023 in Cape Cod.
1: We were all there.
2: These people,
4: all of us.
2: This is my husband's, the neighbors across the street, his best friend growing up, their daughter's getting married. Now, they were at my daughter's wedding, and the wife kept asking me, Maureen kept asking me, do you mind me asking you how much this costs or how much you're paying? And she kept asking me a lot of detailed questions because she said it's our dream for our daughter to get married at the same venue. Well, apparently she's engaged now and she's getting married. I don't know. And I'm not trying to be mean and say, they don't even know. They don't know that my daughter is no longer married. We haven't told a lot of people. But I don't know if I can go back to this same venue and sit there all day long and just be happy.
4: You can't.
2: It's triggering for me. I went there for tastings. I know the management there. I know the wedding planner. They're going to be like, hey, how's your daughter and James doing? I don't even like talking about it. You know what I mean? Mm. I don't know. So I need to, like, how do I get over? Can I get over the emotional attachment that I have to this venue where my daughter got married, where we poured our heart and soul into giving our daughter her dream wedding? And we did. And all for nothing. We should have just gone in the Boston, you know, in the, like, the tea party and thrown our money into the ocean over
4: you,
2: a boat.
4: You could have. Yeah.
2: In the Boston Harbor. Seriously, we should have just thrown our money over a boat.
4: It could have been the Rachel Hunter tea party. Just throw it over
1: wedding.
4: The side.
2: All for nothing. And I'm sick to my stomach about it. But I don't know if I can go back. I don't know if I can.
4: I've known you for how long?
2: 30
4: I'm telling
2: years.
4: You, you cannot do it. It's going to be traumatizing for you. You tell the family what's going on and just say, I hope you respect this. It's going to be too hard for me to go. If your husband wants to go and represent the family, then let him do that. But Josh, I would think that you are on the same page as I am, knowing that 1 year from now, she's not going to be any better.
1: Well, it's just the location in my mind.
4: But you're different than she is.
2: And that's another question I have.
1: What do you think?
2: This never occurred to my husband, though. My husband never said to me, I don't know if I can, you know, go there. Why is it so much harder on me than it is on him, too?
4: Because this has hurt you so much.
2: So hard.
4: Because of your relationship with your son-in-law.
2: Love
4: or
2: him more than anything in the world.
4: I think you like him more than you do
2: he was the son-in-law we always wanted.
1: What do you think's going to happen when you get there? Panic attack?
4: Yes.
1: Do you think you'll...
4: Yes.
1: Panic attack?
2: Yes. Drinking?
1: Or you're just not going to be able to...
2: I'm gonna be off by myself in the bathroom probably crying. Like, it's going to be very triggering
1: to me. I think initially you will. But I think as the night progresses, I think you'll be fine.
2: Unless I'm in a different emotional... I'm praying that by next June, I'm in a better place
4: than I am now. You don't forget things.
1: Yeah, but time heals.
4: You don't.
2: It does.
4: Listen, I know Rachel.
2: I have a memory of an elephant.
4: I know her.
1: But you weren't over the divorce at first.
2: You're right.
1: And after all this time, you got over it.
2: In a year from now,
1: you're going to be over the location thing.
2: It's taken me almost a year to be able to talk about it on the radio. But you're right. I'm better now than I was 6 months ago. Who knows where I'll be 6 months
4: but
2: from now.
4: But all of those feelings are going to come back when she goes to this venue.
2: And then some.
4: Who knows you better than your husband? Me. And I'm telling you.
1: They will. But then you go cry on the beach for a little bit. You come back, you have a drink, and you have a great time.
4: No, she's going to be a drunken mess.
2: But do I want to put myself through this? Honestly, do I?
1: I think you should. 248-945-9995. 248-945-9995. Line's going to be open today. Any advice from Motor City, we'd love to have it. 99.5 YCD.

0: My name's Beth. How are you?
1: Hi, Beth. Good morning. What do you want to say?
0: Good morning. So, Rachel, I just kind of wanted to give you advice. I'm personally actually going through my own divorce. One of the biggest things I've had a lot of people counsel me is going back to those places and making happier, newer memories.
1: Bingo.
0: So the hardest thing I know of going back to that venue is, yes, I know it's going to be sad for you because of the past memories attached to it, but also creating new memories as well. So one of the biggest things for me has been going back to those places where, you know, me and my husband had happy memories and creating new attachments to them.
2: So you don't have that triggering sick gut feeling anymore because you've got a new memory that replaced
1: it's part
2: that.
1: Of the healing process.
2: Yeah, that's great advice, Beth.
0: Absolutely. I just thought that might be nice for you to be able to go, even with your husband. Yes, it's going to have a few moments where you're going to need to step back, but creating a new memory there for you might be a little easier than in the future.
2: Beth, we're going to Cape Cod for vacation later this summer, and I said to my husband, I don't even want to go to the town of Harwich. Mm-hmm. Let's just stay away from the town. I think you may have a point.
3: Before you hang up, would you like to take caller 19 for a boy toy?
0: No, thank you.
3: Okay, just checking.
2: I'd like
3: throwing it out there.
1: See you later.
2: Thank you, Beth.
0: Thank you.
1: 248-945-9995. Good advice from Beth right there.
3: But I still know you, and I think it's still going to be triggering, and you're going to have a hard time going to a place that was such a happy memory for your daughter's wedding.
2: Yeah.
3: And now the divorce.
2: We poured our heart and soul into this, gave her her dream wedding, everything she wanted, spent a lot of money on it. 2 years later.
1: Old memories, though, old news. Make new memories at the old place.
2: It's going to be hard. It's going to be hard to go back.
1: 248-945-9995. Lines are open today. Let us know what you think. 99.5 YCD.

0: First of all, Rachel, I want to say I'm sorry. Second of all, you're very brave to get out there on the radio and talk about it. Because, of course, you have thousands and thousands of followers.
1: It's been going on since last July, Chris, and I can't even talk about it.
0: The reason is because you have such a big heart.
2: Chris, here's my fear. She is going to, when she gets nervous or uncomfortable, she's going to have some cocktails. And alcohol is a depressant, and it's going to make it worse.
0: It's a stimulant till it turns depressive.
2: Well, she's going to be a hot mess, is what I'm saying.
3: You don't think there's a chance that she's going to have fun at this wedding?
2: No.
3: Zero percent.
2: Now, listen, I've known Rachel almost 30 years, and I'm telling you right now, a year from now, 2 years from now, it's still going to hurt her.
3: Yeah, but you don't think it's healthy to go back to a place that...
2: I'm not saying I don't think it's healthy.
1: It's going to be hard.
2: I think it is.
3: It's absolutely going to be hard, but you have to do hard things sometimes.
1: I remember my daughter saying...
2: I agree with you, Josh.
1: Saying, Mom, calling me, because we toured the venue separately. My husband and I looked at it, then she and James looked at it, and she called me and said, I started crying when I walked in the door, and I said, well, then we need to sign a contract. That's all just going to
2: come... She started crying because it was so damn expensive and knew Mama was going to pay for it.
1: We made payments. Payments bi-monthly for a couple of years it. Again, all for nothing.
0: Right.
1: I'm just sick to my stomach, Chris. Thanks for calling.
3: Chris. We appreciate you. Thanks for listening.
0: You have a great day.
1: Thanks,
0: just remember, we all love you guys.

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23: As you get ready to make that drive, we still have two problems on board right now. Westbound 696. After the Lodge, we have a vehicle fire that's really close to Orchard Lake, causing a backup in that area. I'm Jim Hughes.

0: YCD, who's this?
1: Good morning. This is Ken.
0: Hey, Ken. What's going
2: Hi,
0: on,
2: Ken.
0: Man? Talking about Rachel's dilemma.
1: How you doing? Rachel, what are you going to be depressed about?
2: I didn't want the divorce. I'm sick to my stomach. We thought that this was going to be our daughter and son-in-law. They're going to have grandchildren. All my other friends are having, their kids are having kids, and my daughter's going the opposite direction. We love him so much. He was the perfect person to be our daughter's person. We could die peacefully and know that she was going to be loved by someone who loved her as much as we loved her, if not more, for the rest of her life. And now I have to worry about her every day, living in New York City by herself. This wasn't the path that we wanted our lives to go in. It's been really hard being the mom to your daughter, yet letting your soon-to-be ex-son-in-law that you love him and you always will.
3: You sore you asked at this point, Ken?
0: Yeah,
3: because she
0: couple
3: can
0: of
3: just
0: things.
3: Keep going
1: well,
3: on.
0: Ken, just
1: no,
0: one or two things,
1: I'm
0: really,
1: curious.
0: Nothing much.
1: When I got divorced, because I'm divorced, so I had the same situation. Like, everybody in my family loved my wife. My wife's family loved me, but we were unhappy as a couple. Everyone thought we were, like, ideal, perfect lives. We had great jobs. We had houses and boats, and it looked great on the outside, but I was really unhappy in the marriage.
2: Yeah.
1: So when I went around telling people, hey, we decided to get divorced, they're like, oh my God, that's horrible. I said, no, this is the greatest thing ever. I'm going to be happy again.
2: There's one person who's happy, and that's my daughter.
1: Right.
2: Yeah. It was all her.
1: We weren't lying to people, but we were definitely faking it in public so that, because it was going to freak everybody out, because we were like, oh my God, they're the couple.
3: Ken, what advice do you have for Rachel? Should she go to this wedding or skip it?
1: I would absolutely go. You got to move on with your life, and you got to worry about you. And I mean, I would absolutely go. I would put up with the headache. It's going to fade away at some point. I mean,
2: It will be better next June than it is today. I do believe
3: Not much, though.
2: Yeah. I mean, I know I'm better now than I was 9 months ago.
0: I think you're going to be fine.
3: Listen,
0: I don't think it's silly that you're having these problems, because I think sometimes it comes off that way. I don't think it's silly. I just think it's worse in your head than it actually will be.
3: I don't know.
1: I agree with that 100%.
3: I don't know.
1: I mean,
2: this isn't my head hurting. This is my heart and my gut.
1: Your soul.
2: That
1: yeah,
2: I've had
1: you
2: like
1: got
2: a
1: your
2: physical
1: soul
2: I've had a physical like sick feeling for a year. My heart and my gut are not right. And I have no there's
1: you.
2: Nothing I can do, Ken, to make it better,
1: More so selfish on her part is what you're thinking?
3: Yes.
2: Yes.
3: Yes.
1: I got you. Okay.
3: And if you only knew, yes.
1: Good luck, Rachel.
2: Well, good
1: you
2: luck. Thanks for calling,
1: support.
2: Ken. I appreciate you.
0: You do, man. You're awesome. Yep. Thank you so much.
1: I love you guys. See ya.
0: 99.5 YCD.

0: So my suggestion to Rachel would be maybe, you know, go tour the place again with nobody. Say your goodbyes. You know, remember all the good times that you had there with your daughters.
1: Get the cries
0: out. Your eyes out.
2: Joyce, I might go with her because it cost me $2,500 for that trip, too. And I'm still upset and bitter about it.
3: Gotta get your money's worth.
1: You guys, not even to mention.
3: Kev got your money's worth
1: yet. Not to mention, how long have you known me? How many parties have you been to in my life? How many times have I entertained? My daughter's sweet 16. Yeah. My daughter graduated high school. My daughter got married. In the years, decades you've known me, three parties. And the first two were, you know, they were all successful, but they all meant something. Well, this one was just a waste.
3: This one was a success. Well, no. It was a beautiful wedding.
2: But, and it cost you six figures.
1: It's embarrassing to me and my husband. It's embarrassing to us that people like you and you, Josh and Grandma, traveled halfway across the country and paid $500 a night for a hotel for nothing. Like, it's embarrassing. It's embarrassing.
2: Now that you say that, yeah, I am mad.
3: He hasn't thought about it for 2 years. No, you don't have to be embarrassed about that.
1: There are so many emotions involved, you know, but the biggest one, like, this is, it's not my head, Joyce. This is my heart and my gut that have been sick for a year now.
2: Because you are a person, Rachel, that loves with every ounce of her being.
1: Sick to my stomach.
2: And you've done that. And your daughter hasn't, and I still think there's anger on your part towards her.
1: I don't think she considered how she was hurting other people.
0: That's what's hurting the most also. It's not so much as the place as it is
1: everything.
0: You feel like that you've been hurt because, you know, like you said, you love your son-in-law. You know?
1: So much.
0: And
1: I still do.
0: She's not putting everything in there.
1: He still has a key to my front door. I couldn't ask for it back. What was I going to say, Joyce? You know, like, can I get my front door key back? He's welcome in my home. Any dad loves
2: it. Your daughter asked for everything back. So
1: I'm going to be pissed if he gets married again.
3: But you want him to be happy, too.
1: I want, you know what? I do. I'm joking.
3: You want him to be happy.
1: I want him to be happy.
3: If he got married again, you'd be happy.
1: But I know he was.
3: If he found somebody that made him really happy.
1: Nothing would make me happier than to know that he's happy.
3: Thank you so much, Joyce. We appreciate you.
0: No problem.
3: Do we feel like we have a solution here?
2: I don't think so at this point.
3: After all these people?
2: Honestly, everybody is saying it's best for you to go because it'll make it better down the road. But I know you.
1: It's like return to the scene of the crime.
2: Correct.
1: Type thing and create new, happier memory. Create a new memory that won't be so triggering.
2: But Rachel, you're going to have anxiety for the next year.
1: I've had it for a year already.
2: Sick to your stomach thinking about going to the same venue. And I say, as you get older in life, it's not worth it.
1: Joyce said if you go there in advance of the wedding, get all your tears out, get your cries out.
3: I like that
1: go
3: advice.
1: Through that in advance, then you can attend the wedding cleansed.
2: Yeah. You might have to go four or five times before that.
1: You guys, I'm gonna be off a lot in the next 6 months.
3: It means vacation for us. 99.5 YCD.
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4: Watch yourself as you make your morning drive. Northbound 275 at 7 Mile. Three-car crash splitting the freeway on both sides of the roadway there. Westbound 696 right after the Lodge. Backed up to Orchard Lake. A vehicle fire blocking the right center lane and the right lane. I'm Jim Hughes.
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2: A pair of tickets to see our friend Sam Barber. 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I know Josh is a giant fan. 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
0: Big fan of Sam. Big fan of the venue as well.
3: Yeah, I love Masonic
0: Temple. Yep. All right, today's impossible question. 13% of us have used a sick day for this reason.
2: Oh, I know. I can tell you I've used a bunch of them in the past.
4: For
2: Rachel
4: what
2: knows. Shopping. I've gone shopping.
0: Like going to the mall and shopping?
2: Or go to Chicago and go to shop, yeah.
3: Yeah, he goes out of town.
2: Yeah.
3: He goes to other cities
2: Absolutely.
3: To go shopping.
2: Absolutely.
0: Is that like taking a Friday off?
2: Yeah, wait, is our boss listening?
0: No, probably not.
2: He's probably not.
3: Is it because you have a sick pet?
2: Oh, that's a good one.
3: Yeah.
0: That would be a great reason. That's not the reason. That's not part of the 13%.
3: Okay.
0: Here, 13% of us have used a sick day for this reason. 248-945-9995. 248-945-9995.

0: impossible question.
1: YCD, who's this?
2: This is David.
1: David, hi. 13% of us have used a sick day for this reason. What is it?
2: Because we're hungover.
3: David, how many times have you used a sick day for being hungover?
2: Maybe like 10 times.
1: David, how old are you?
2: I'm 20.
1: Okay, 20? That's a lot.
3: Bro, listen.
1: I was gonna say, if you're like 30s, it's not too bad.
3: You can't even legally drink, my friend.
4: Are these after random weekends or after Super Bowl or some big event or a concert?
1: Because it's a Tuesday. Sorry, man, that's not
2: any day.
1: It.
2: Any day.
1: Line six, who's this?
5: This is Don.
1: Don, hi. 13% of us have used the sick day for this reason.
5: You just don't want to work. Take your day off.
1: You don't know how many times I wake up thinking I should call in sick today.
3: Oh, no. And listen, you know, if Josh doesn't come in, I got to run the control board. I will drive to your house to make sure you're here.
4: He'll drive you in, get you up, brush your teeth for you.
1: We get up so early, I always think about it. Every day, I think about calling
4: You just got to get yourself out of bed. Once you're going, it's fine. Yep. Yeah.
1: Sorry, man. That's

0: That's not it. Let's go to line 9. Good morning. Who's this?
1: Justin.
0: Good morning. Yeah. 13% of us have used a sick day for this reason.
1: Go fishing.
2: Oh boy.
3: That is great.
0: I wish.
3: I got friends that do that all the time. Especially like when the bass or walleye or perch are biting.
4: I love when I'm driving into work in the morning in the dark and there's a truck or a car pulling a boat. Like
0: a boat.
4: I know, I'm
0: you
4: like
0: know exactly
4: they're
0: where
4: off for
0: going.
4: A day of fishing.
0: And
4: absolutely.
0: By the way, you're not gonna know if they're biting or not unless you get out there and get it.
3: Well, people talk.
0: You gotta try it yourself. Sorry, man, that's not it.
4: Thanks, all right,
1: thank
4: Justin.
1: You.
0: 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For Sam Barber tickets, good luck. 99.

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1: 248-945-9995. 13% of us have used the sick day for this reason. What have we heard so far?
2: We know it's not because you're hungover. It's not because you just didn't feel like going to work that day. Mm-hmm. A lot of people feel like that every day.
1: Yep.
2: And you're not skipping work to go fishing.
1: Let's try to get a winner here. Who's this?
3: My name's Tammy.
1: Tammy, what's your guess this morning?
3: I'm going to say I've taken a sick day to do a job interview.
1: Tammy, did you really? You've done that?
3: Multiple times.
2: I think if you're out interviewing for a new job, you don't care that much about taking a sick day anyway, right?
1: And Tammy, did you get the job?
3: A couple times, yeah.
1: All right, Tammy. Yeah, that's the correct answer. Way to go!
2: Awesome.
4: Yeah, congrats. You got a pair of tickets to see Sam Barber at the Masonic Temple Theater on August 7th.
3: Awesome. You guys rock.
1: You rock.

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7: YCD traffic.
8: Clearing the crash on northbound 275 at Michigan Avenue. You still have some backup in the area. Westbound 94 at Outer Drive. You have a new crash on board blocking the right side. I'm Jim Hughes.

0: 99.5 YCD. Throwbacks happening all day today. Throwback Thursday. Zach Brown. We'll have some throwback Zach Brown coming up in about 3 minutes or so.
1: Excited for Zach.
0: Let's do caller 19 right now for Chris Stapleton tickets.
2: And Lainey Wilson, Ford Field.
1: This is going to be great. This is coming up very, very soon.
2: August 8th.
1: Yeah, I'm going to be downtown for that.

0: These are some of the hottest tickets on the planet. Chris Stapleton, All-American Roadshow, Ford Field, August 8th with Lainey Wilson. Let's go to line one and get a winner. Good morning. Who's this?
1: Tim.
2: Timmy, what are you doing, bro?
1: Nah, I'm heading into one of my properties at work.
2: Oh, what do you do?
1: Maintenance.
2: So we talked before, and I believe I said I would just kind of lay in one of the apartments, take a nap, and nobody would ever know.
1: You did, and that sounds like a plan this morning. I'm whooped.
3: Yeah. He's not much of a go-getter.
0: Not much of a go-getter, that
2: I'm
0: one.
2: I'm much of a punch-in and punch-out kind of a guy.
0: Sure.
2: Well,
0: the problem's
2: good news.
0: Not going to fix itself, Gron.
2: You're caller 19 this morning.
1: Sweet, thank you.
2: You're going to Chris Stapleton, Lainey Wilson at Ford Field on August 8th. We'll see you there.
1: Perfect. Thank you, guys.

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0: YCD Traffic.
18: As you make your drive, watch for a heavy backup on northbound Telegraph near Maple. All lanes are blocked in the area. Also seeing some backup on southbound Telegraph near North Warren Avenue. We do have a disabled vehicle. I'm Jim Hughes.
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0: 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We've got this summer's hottest concert tickets.

0: So for many years, if you ask a kid what their favorite animal is, you're going to get a unicorn, dinosaurs, right?
1: Cheetah.
2: Monkey.
0: Kids these days aren't dinosaurs and unicorns. You see a lot of stuffed animals. You go to the zoo and you go to the gift shop, you get a lot of that.
1: Love a dinosaur.
0: Move over, unicorns and dinosaurs. Apparently, Gen Alpha has a favorite animal, and it's not either one of those. It's an axolotl.
2: What?
0: I hadn't heard of it either. I looked it up. It's a salamander that has a permanent smile and feathery gills. It's really, really, really cute. And kids are obsessed with them. They're showing up everywhere with stuffed animals, backpacks, Minecraft, Roblox, Fortnite. The axolotl is showing up everywhere.
1: They're all over the place. Now, is this like the Geico lizard?
2: It might be a little.
0: It's cute. It's really cute. And actually,
1: it's pretty cute.
0: It's a salamander, but it doesn't go through metamorphosis. So normally they turn into... with frogs?
2: Yeah, but I would think...
0: It stays like a salamander.
2: I would think that Geico is geeked about this because...
1: Probably, right?
2: You know, it just makes their character look all the better.
0: It's really, really cute. You got to look it up.

0: YCD. Apparently, we have a correction here on the
1: pronunciation of the axolotl or axolotl.
0: Didn't know it was that important. Let's go to line two. Good morning.
2: Hi. It's axolotl, not axolotl. I know that because I'm a teacher and the kids go crazy for axolotls.
3: What is it about it that they love?
2: It's especially the girls because they think they're cute, and they are. They're adorable, but they're just, they have to do reports on animals, and that's the most
1: That's the
2: popular.
1: One they choose? Oh, so it's axolotl, like an L at the end.
2: Yes.
1: Gotcha.
2: Yes, axolotl.
1: Okay.

0: you guys remember when the Cyclospora first hit this lettuce thing?
1: Yes.
2: Feels like a couple of weeks ago.
0: We were one of five states that the Cyclospora was in, remember? Mm-hmm.
1: I thought our state had the highest out of all of them.
0: Well, talk about things spreading. The CDC is now reporting Cyclospora infection is in 45 states.
1: Wow.
0: It's shorter to name the states that they're not in. They're not in Maine, South Carolina, Montana, New Mexico, and Hawaii. All the other states have now been infected with Cyclospora.
1: Oh, wow. A lot of people just losing weight.
2: Wasn't it just the Midwest for a while?
0: Yeah, it was.
1: Like
0: Ohio, Indiana.
2: All of our bordering states.
0: Yeah, yeah.
2: So crazy. 99.5 Y today.

0: Who's going to be on this Powerball drawing?
1: Me.
2: I think it may be high enough, Josh, now that you're going to be buying a ticket.
0: You know my rule.
2: Saturday's drawing is going to be worth $707 million. Oh. The cash option, $309.7 million. Nobody won last night. There was one $1 million winner in Maryland.
0: Well, that would be nice, too. Got to be over 750, though. I'll play next week.
2: Oh, is that your kind of
0: 750, kind of, three quarters of a billion.
1: It's not enough for him.
0: It's not going to be enough.
2: It'd be enough for me. Trust me.
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0: Rachel's Entertainment Report, a.k.a. Rachel Scoop, coming up in 6 minutes. What do we have today, Rach?
1: We have Megan Maroney. She's going to explain why she canceled her show Tuesday night after three songs.
0: All right, we have that next, the YCD. 20-

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2: Megan Maroney has a big show here at LCA on August 18th. Mm-hmm. But Tuesday night, a couple nights ago, she had a show in Denver. And she started the show, and by the time she got to the third song, she stopped down and made this announcement to the crowd.
3: I don't know what to do, but I am obviously extremely sick, and I thought I did everything to make myself better, and then obviously two songs in. I just can't play this show tonight, but I will make it up to you guys. I absolutely promise I'll be back. Y'all be all. I'm sorry.
4: Meg, that's really sad.
5: Oh, no.
2: She started crying.
4: Yeah.
5: Well, listen, I respect her for coming out instead of having someone else come out where you can actually hear she
4: giving
5: can't
4: it a
5: sing.
4: Shot. Yeah.
2: She said, I thought I did everything I had to do to make it through.

0: the show. So, you know, these artists go through a lot when they're not feeling well. When Luke Bryan was just here for two nights, the first night he was sick. And we were wondering if he was going to make it through the second night. Seemed fine. So they have these doctors who miraculously shoot them up with, you know, shots. They get IVs. They do so many things to be able to power through.
1: Yeah, their remedies.
0: Yeah. So I think she did everything she would normally do to make it through a show. And she said by the time she got to the third song, it was obvious to her that she was not going to be able to make it through the whole show.
1: She was very emotional, obviously. The
0: first time she's ever had to do that. But she's coming back on August 27th and honoring all the tickets. And if you can't make it back on the makeup show, she'll refund your money.
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0: Old Brantley. He's going to be on the show today with Katie Neal, 2 o'clock Superstar Power Hour. That's how Grum would say it. Old Brantley Gilbert.
1: Yeah, BG Nation.
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0: Brag about it.
2: Which is in the middle of nowhere. And when I say there's cornfields for his neighbors, that's what it is.
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1: Sometimes I think that might be nice, living in the middle of nowhere.
2: Well, I think if you were a neighbor of Brantley, you would say that would be nice. The more space between you, because he's a different guy.
0: Anyway, she's got him at 2 o'clock today, Superstar Power Hour. That's going to do it for us. We'll see you tomorrow morning at 5.
1: Yeah, have a good day.
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We're moving into chili dog season, though. 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

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Poor Megan Maroney had to cancel a show after it had started the other night. I'll tell you everything I know about this in just a few.

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1: There are reports today that Jelly Roll and Bunny unfollowed each other on social media, and I'm really trying to not read into that, but I just hate a breakup.

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11: 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When questioned by Perry Johnson about his support for the reviled Killswitch mandate and being funded by data center developers, John James strangely

0: replied,
1: "I know when you were born, black people could still be bought and sold in this country, but no one owns me."
0: Huh? 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John James as governor? 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
0: Kenny Chesney revealed the track list this week for his upcoming album, Silver Sands Marina.
2: 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The $20 blinds couldn't keep the motel dark.
0: And there's some fun stuff on here, including a duet with Megan Maroney called It Just Got Weird, which the two of them have like a very fun and funny friendship, so I feel like that's going to be just like a great drinking song or something along those lines. There's also a collaboration with Colby Calais on here.
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0: And the song is called What We Got Going On, and I just feel like Kenny's voice with Colby's voice is going to be like a spiritual, incredible experience. There's a third collaboration with Lily Miola, and there's also a song on there called Remember Me That Way. I don't know anything about that song, but I do fear it's going to be one of the Kenny songs that just wrecks me to my soul. Silver Sands Marina from Kenny Chesney is out on September 25th.

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Back to school season. It is upon us. Hang in there, parents. You are like within spitting distance of having your days back.

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0: What are the most popular names used in songs? So a recent study says for men, it's John or Johnny. And I feel like half of those are probably Johnny Cash references. Also David, James, and Peter. Then for women, Mary is number one. Think like Proud Mary, Mary Jane's Last Dance, the list goes on and on. Also on the list were Maria, Juliet, Bella, and Linda. I do feel though, like they might have missed some of the songs in country because Katie is in a shocking number of country songs, like She's in Love with a Boy.
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Every weekday for the last hour of the show, I'm joined by a country music superstar to talk about life, music, and everything that happens in between. And today that's Brantley Gilbert, who just dropped a brand new album, Sins of the Father. Don't miss Brantley today from 2 to 3.

was a place to go. 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

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Luke Bryan gifted me a new piece of taxidermy, and I went all the way to his house to get it. I'm going to tell you all about this in just a few.

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I was just talking about the piece of taxidermy that Luke Bryan gifted me. If you would like to see it, which you want to, it's an albino otter. 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
1: 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We're also going to find out what his first tattoo was, but first, we're going to play this one for you. It's a song he wrote about his wife. This is You Don't Know Her Like I Do on the Superstar Power Hour.

Detroit's Country 99.5 YCD. Brantley Gilbert, known for having a lot of tattoos, but what was the very first tattoo that he got? Gonna ask him about that coming up in just a few on the Superstar Power Hour.

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0: Brantley Gilbert is here this week hanging out with us. Now, you have a lot of tattoos. You even have a song called Tattoos. But what was the first tattoo that

Luke Bryan just gave me a new piece of taxidermy for our studio here in Nashville, and he wanted to know if it was the best one up there, and I didn't have the heart to tell him that Brantley Gilbert actually gave me a better one once. Going to talk to Brantley all about this coming up in just a few on the Superstar Power Hour with Brantley Gilbert.

0: leaders in country music.
1: Brantley Gilbert is here hanging out with us this week. And, you know, I have got this budding, really obscure taxidermy collection here at the studio that started out as a joke and has really taken off. Brantley, you brought me a piece, I think it's been almost 2 years ago now, and it is a ram with a tiny saddle on it. And on the saddle is a little squirrel riding it. And the squirrel's like even got a teeny tiny cowboy hat in its hand. It's one of the craziest things I've ever seen. But we were talking about it yesterday because Luke Bryan gifted me a new piece of taxidermy. And he's like, I hope this wins. I hope this is the big one. And I was like, you haven't seen that one Brantley gave me yet. It really is.
2: Yeah, man, that's awesome. You can't beat a squirrel riding a goat. I mean, who does that?
1: Oh my God. And it just gets the longer.
2: It's a real saddle. Like, that's a legit saddle.
1: Yes. And the teeny tiny cowboy hat that it's carrying. I mean, like, it gets better and better the longer you look at it. That's what I always say.
2: I don't think I'll ever do normal taxidermy again.
1: Why would you? Everything. Well, and it's been funny because every time somebody comes in, they're like, oh yeah, I'll bring you something. And then they look up at that. They're like, I don't know if I got anything for this wall.
2: It's undefeated. It'll never be tied.
1: It never will be. I mean, Luke Bryan did try pretty hard this week, but I don't know that it still holds a candle to that rim. If you would like to see the piece of taxidermy that we're talking about, you can find it on our Instagram at Katie and Company. We've got a whole wild collection. Brantley Gilbert's here hanging out with us on the Superstar Power Hour. Here he is now. It's Over When We're Sober with Ashley Cook.

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1: And on the way, we're going to find out which country artist says they once saved George Strait's life.
2: Which is a very big claim. In their defense, they say George Strait doesn't even know about this, probably.
1: How would he not?
2: That's fascinating.
1: How would he not know that his life was saved by someone?
2: Apparently, there's probably a lot of things that go on behind the scenes that they're like, George doesn't need to be bothered with this. You don't bother the king about this.
1: Okay.
2: You know?
1: Really interested in hearing this story. Also, we'll do a preview review for the new John Cena, Jessica Biel flick. It's called Matchbox the Movie.
2: Also, don't forget to listen for the keywords to text in to win tickets to see Chris Stapleton and Lainey Wilson at Ford Field August 8th. 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

0: Okay, so you mentioned to me that there's some sort of world championship going on somewhere.
1: Okay, this weekend in Brighton, there is a world championship that I think you're really going to love, Rob. And I say that with the most sarcasm ever.
0: Is it?
1: I love it.
0: Sarcasm.
1: I'm excited about it.
0: Is it the social media championships?
1: No, I know you hate that too. But listen, I'm going to tell you all about it and why you're going to want to bring your kids out to Brighton.
0: Okay.
1: This Saturday.
0: We're going to find out coming up in about 10 minutes.
1: Uh-huh.

0: All right, you mentioned there's some sort of world championship something going on in Brighton this weekend, but you wouldn't tell me what it is. What is it?
1: Because I'm like, I really wanted you to get excited for it, and I know you, and I'm not sure you are going to be excited for it, but I am. Okay. It is the 2026 Hobby Horse Championships. There are going to be people, mostly children, I think, running around on stick horses, doing all kinds of events and activities.
0: Wait a minute. When you say hobby horse, I thought there's going to be actual horses.
1: No.
0: Stick horses?
1: Look at this picture. See this? Look at that. See that stick horse? See those kids?
0: Yeah.
1: It's a stick. And then there's a horse head on the stick.
0: Oh.
1: And then you get on the stick and then you ride it around like it's a horse.
0: Like you're Adam Sandler in Happy Gilmore.
1: This, if you were like, yeah, exactly. Except for it's not a hockey stick. It's a stick with a horse's head on it. And if you were like, hey.
0: Doing the bull dance.
1: You're like.
0: Riding the bull.
1: What is going, what was your childhood like, Holly? This was my childhood. And I'm so excited. This, I wish they would have had this when I was a kid, because I would have been the grand champion of all.
0: What makes hopping around on a stick with a fake horse head on it a world championship type of event?
1: What do you mean? There's a certain finesse and flair to it, and I'm going to learn all about it on Saturday. It's in Brighton. I'm going to put all the stuff on my socials, so give me a follow, @GiddyUpHolly.
0: Even Giddy Up Holly.
1: Yeah,
0: look at that.
1: Oh.

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12: "I know when you were born, black people could still be bought and sold in this country, but no one owns me."
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27: Police investigation is completely closed down 26 Mile Road west of Card in Macomb Township, and 26 Mile Road at Gratiot in New Haven is also closed off to through traffic. You can use any other mile road to get you around this. I'm Val Berry with traffic.
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0: feel that song. That resonates with me.
1: Yeah.
0: I'm like, what?
1: What happened?
0: Every bone in my body hurt.
1: What's going on? Nate Bargatze can relate to that. I know he talks a lot, makes fun of his age a lot as well.
0: He does. He's also too young, you know, but look at him. He's coming to town. LCA, August 14th.
1: And we do have your tickets coming up in two songs. Bailey Zimmerman.
0: Okay.
1: Then Luke Combs.
0: All right.
1: And then we'll give you the cue to call. It'll be caller number 9 when you hear that, and you'll be going to the show.

0: 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Nate Bargatze, 248-945-9995.
1: He's coming to LCA on August 14th. We want you to go.
0: Yes, we do.
1: Mm-hmm.
0: Again, the number 248-945-9995.

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28: Huge police investigation has completely closed down 26 Mile Road west of Card in Macomb Township, and 26 Mile Road at Gratiot in New Haven is also closed off to you as well. Any other Mile Road will take you around that. I'm Val Beery with traffic.
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0: Donna, you are caller number 9, winner, winner, chicken dinner.
1: How are you? Oh, wow, cool. I almost hung up because nobody was answering.
2: Oh, yeah, don't do that. Hey, you're going to the Big Dumb Eyes World Tour with Nate Bargatze.
1: 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Cool.
0: You're welcome. 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
13: "I know when you were born, black people could still be bought and sold in this country, but no one owns me."
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10: Police investigation has completely shut down 26 Mile Road west of Card in Macomb Township. And 26 Mile Road at Gratiot in New Haven is also closed off to through traffic. Any other mile road will take you around this. I'm Val Berry with traffic.
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down at a local beer joint with a few of the guys. And this cute little country girl caught my eye. And boy, let me tell you, she was the prettiest thing I'd ever seen in a pair of boots. Well, she walked right up to me, handed me a beer. Gave me a look like, let's get out of here.

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1: This is really exciting because it's next Friday. It's at Macomb Corners Park in Macomb Township, and I just had a kid drop out.
0: Oh, no.
1: So I have a little bit of a problem.
0: Okay.
1: I am looking for another kid that would like to perform with our country kid Nico, who inspired everything.
0: What is the age limit? Just anybody
1: like
0: under 18?
1: Anyone under 18. That's okay. Fine. Under 18 is great. Obviously, country music preferred because it's, you know, country for kids.
0: And how do we get a hold of you to get on this show?
1: I'm going to post all the details on our socials. 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
1: Here we go. Another huge show coming to Ford Field August 8th. 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
2: night. Come on. Does Gretchen Whitmer think that we have sharks in the Great Lakes or something? What's going on with this picture?
3: I don't know what she's doing, but she posted, and I had to go look to see if this was like a parody site and this was AI, but I was like, no. This is Gretchen Whitmer. It's so funny. She's like, it's Shark Week, and I'm giving away some inflatable sharks because why the heck not? She's like, add your name here for a chance to swim away with a shark signed by me. And I was like, oh, that's so funny.
2: Well, there's nothing more that I want than an autographed inflatable shark from Gretchen Whitmer.
3: Shark. Yeah.
2: You know what I'd rather, Shark Week. You know what I'd rather have, Gretchen?
3: Oh, what?
2: You fixed the damn roads like you said you were going to do.
4: Who knows, I got a time. And there's a few in here tonight. Well, I've learned my lesson too many times. Blows like you put me through hell and I

0: Still to come in our country dirt, we're going to find out which country artist says that they once saved George Strait's life.
1: And this is really surprising because they also say, pretty sure George Strait doesn't know about it.
2: You

0: What if?
1: Robin Holly's Country Dirt.
2: Now that is filthy.
3: So which country artist says that they once saved George Strait's life? Well, we're talking about Frank Ray, who, by the way, used to be a police officer.
4: And at a show, he jumped into police officer mode because there's like some crazed fan who ends up getting through security and is like running full force and is like going to make it like backstage to where George Strait is. And Frank Ray is standing there and he says, I took a sip of my beer, I put it down, and then he's like, boom, rushed him, got him down, pulled his like hands behind his back as if he's getting arrested and held him down till someone could get to him.
3: So literally Frank Ray was like, hold my beer, watch this.
4: Literally.
3: Just saved George Strait's life.
4: Yeah. And he's like, you know, I don't think like George Strait knows about this or anything like that. He's like, but that's what happened. There's a-

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10: YCD Traffic.
11: Northbound, southbound Woodward Avenue at Manchester Road in Highland Park is completely closed off to through traffic behind a crash. Now turned investigation. Oakland Avenue is a good way around it. You've also got the accident along eastbound I-94 at Van Dyke, where the right shoulder is blocked. Traffic is backed up to 30th Street. I'm Val Beery with traffic.
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0: Hey, Rob, how many deers you got over there in your yard?
1: A ton.
0: So I had deers in my yard yesterday, and I was like, I think I'm going to battle Rob for who's got the many deers.
1: Do you say deers?
0: I don't know.
1: Deer, you just say deer.
0: It's just
1: how many deer.
0: I feel like you should not add an S deers. To it. How many deers you got?
1: How many S's do you add to Kroger and Meijer, too?
0: Oh, I'll add an S to that. I'll add an S to anything. Watch out.
1: Add deer to the list for Michiganders. We do have four fawns right now that are
0: deers.
1: Hanging out.
0: Yeah.
1: And two mamas hanging,
0: oh,
1: too.
0: Oh, dear.

0: That song there, Kevin Powers and Shaboozy, mm-hmm. Move On, is moving up in my top favorite songs on the radio list
1: so
0: right
1: good.
0: Now. It was
1: Isn't
0: Thomas
1: it?
0: Rhett
1: oh.
0: and Jordan Davis.
1: That, and that was a while that you loved that
0: ain't
1: song.
0: Ain't a Bad Life, but this Move On song is moving up the list. Also, another favorite of ours, Chris Stapleton, Lainey Wilson, they're coming to Ford Field. We got
1: Next
0: your tickets.
1: Next Saturday they're coming.
0: Yeah, we have your keyword to text in to win tickets coming up in two songs. See?

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1: Here we go. Another huge show coming to Ford Field August 8th. Chris Stapleton and Lainey Wilson. Do you want to go?
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0: What time zone am I on? What country am I in?
1: It doesn't matter. It's 5 o'clock somewhere.
0: It's always on 5 in Margaritaville, come to think of it.
1: Yeah, I heard that.
0: You've been there, haven't you?
1: Yes, sir.
0: I've seen your boat there.
1: I've been to Margaritaville a few times.
0: All right. Well, that's good.
1: Stumble my way back.
0: Okay. Well, we just want to make sure you can keep it between the navigational beacons.
1: Between the buoys. I got it.
0: All right. Well, it's 5 o'clock. Let's go somewhere.
1: I'm ready. Crank it up.
0: Let's get out of here.
1: I'm gone.
2: I almost did it.
3: Did what?
2: I almost just bought fall decor, and I was like, what am I doing?
3: Not yet.
2: I almost bought a hand soap with a leaf on it, like a maple leaf or something. I was like, what am I doing? Summer is, we're still in the middle of it. And I was like, how dare they persuade me with their Halloween decorations,
3: everything,
2: back to school.
3: Everything starts way too early. Back to school.
2: I'm proud of myself. I put it right back. I go, whoa, whoa, whoa.
3: Yeah.
2: I go, oh, I'm touching that.
3: I'm proud of you.

0: When was the last time we did that Saddle Up for St. Jude event?
1: It was like almost a year ago.
0: Almost a year ago.
1: Guess what? We're going back. We're doing it again.
0: That was the first one, and now we have the second annual coming up.
1: Yes, Saddle Up for St. Jude. You can get all the info at saddleupmichigan.com. We're going to be posting it on our socials. You got to sign up, be on our team.
0: And here's back in the saddle. It's Luke Hunt.

0: missed it. I was on paternity leave when you got the chance to give Luke Bryan a birthday cake.
1: Oh my God.
0: What was that like?
1: It was incredible. It was absolutely so
0: fun. What kind of cake did you get him?
1: So I don't remember what kind of cake was, but my friend Monica down the road, she makes amazing cakes, and she made the cake fishing themed.
0: Of course.
1: Which I was like, listen, pick like golf, fishing, hunting. She did fishing themed. It was great.
0: Hunt, fish, golf. Is that the name of this new song too?
1: Yeah,
0: right?
1: Yeah. Like so that. I was like, do whatever. Choose one of those.
0: Also, Co Wetzel got a new one, Hurts Like You on YCD. He's also coming to town on August 28th. Yeah.

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9: Northbound, southbound Woodward Avenue at Manchester Road in Highland Park is completely closed off to through traffic behind a crash. Now turned investigation. Oakland Avenue is a good way around it. You've also got the accident along eastbound I-94 at Van Dyke, where the right shoulder is blocked. Traffic is backed up to 30th Street. I'm Val Bailey with traffic.
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0: Coming up in just a few minutes, we got another Hollywood preview review for the John Cena, Jessica Biel movie.
1: And by the way, John Cena's got a couple of movies that's coming out. This one is Matchbox, the movie. So we'll preview the review. No, we'll review the preview coming up.

0: This is Robin Holly's Hollywood Review.
1: It's a preview review. This is where we watch a trailer for a movie and figure out if it's worth going to see, maybe spending some money on.
2: And this one is Matchbox, the movie. John Cena's in it. So let's take a listen to the preview.
3: Move out the way. Remember when we were kids and we used the Matchbox tow truck as a ramp?
4: Hey, when we tell this story, you leave this part out, okay?
3: Okay, and I never dropped the gun.
4: Deal.
1: All right, that's one that you probably need to watch. Not just listen
2: to. There's a lot of sound effects. By the way, John Cena is an undercover CIA agent who reunites with his childhood friends for a globe-trotting mission, which I'm sure has lots of action and excitement in it. I feel like this is going to be great for kids. October 9th is when it comes out. We've got to wait till October 9th.
1: So if you remember, Matchbox was the little toy cars. Matchbox was like the original. That was before Hot Wheels became popular.
2: Oh,
1: did you know that?
2: Aren't they Matchbox Hot Wheels? Or isn't that the same
1: thing? No, it's a different brand. Totally different.
2: All the same to me.
1: Yeah, Matchbox was doing their thing. And I know too much about this. I had a lot of Matchbox cars.
2: Do you know why they're called Matchboxes?
1: I don't know that.
2: Because the cars fit inside what was a Matchbox when you would sell the matches.
1: There you go.
2: The boxes that they came in, the cars fit in there.
1: Oh, this is a thumbs up for me, by the way. I'm going.
2: Yeah, me too.
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0: 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That's where we feature a very funny stand-up comedian. Joe Zimmerman is going to be here in just a few.
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1: Here we go. Another huge show coming to Ford Field August 8th. 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
28: The accident along southbound M10, the Lodge at Linwood, has the left lane blocked. Police investigation completely closing down 26 Mile Road west of Card Road in Macomb Township and 26 Mile Road at Gratiot. That is also closed off to you as well. I'm Val Beery with traffic.
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0: Hey, do you have a long name that creates problems when you're adulting? Apparently there's a woman who says her name is a nightmare.
1: It's crazy because her name is not even that long. Like, my best friend has two middle names, and then she's got a hyphenated last name, which makes her name super long. But this woman, her name is Carrie Ann Weinberger Morinault. Morinault? How do you say that?
0: Morinault.
1: M-O-R-N-E-A-U-L-T.
0: Morinault.
1: It doesn't seem like it's that.
0: Is my guess.
1: That
0: I don't
1: long
0: know.
1: Of a name. Well, apparently, anytime she's filling out paperwork, there's not enough boxes. The insurance company, it's like a disaster. They keep denying claims. It's like a whole thing.
0: Can we
1: just go back to like one name? You have to pick a name. One. Not hyphenated.
0: Well, yeah, this is her fault. It's her own fault for doing the hyphenated thing.
1: This is why I never change my name, because it's just a lot of paperwork.

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1: Our next featured stand-up comedian is the super funny Joe Zimmerman.
2: 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But here he is, Joe Zimmerman.
3: 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It's always weird to me that so many people have pet snakes when there's so many fluffy pet options. Hey, you want the puppy? Wants to be your best friend? It's a rescue. Or you could get the cold-blooded reptile that's banging its head against the glass. Wow, sure looks like it hates you.

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13: 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More screaming. Happy scream.

0: screaming, summer screaming, dollar small classic frosty screaming. But please don't scream in the drive-thru. It hurts the employees' ears. Get a $1 small classic frosty for a limited time, only at Wendy's.
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4: The accident turned investigation completely closing down 26 Mile Road west of Card in Macomb Township. And 26 Mile Road at Gratiot in New Haven is closed off to through traffic as well. I'm watching the accident along southbound M10, the lodge at Linwood. Left lane is blocked by an accident there. I'm Val Beery with traffic.
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11: Let's count them down, baby. 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

Did you see this story about Bailey Zimmerman? Did a show in Delaware, got three songs in, the power goes out, and now the promoter doesn't want to refund anyone because they got to hear three songs. Like, people are upset about it. I kind of see both sides of it, right? But, like, at what point do you feel like you got your money's worth?

Number two is Ride, Ride, Ride from George Burns and Luke Bryan. And that leaves our number one song of the night as requested by you. It's Morgan Wallen and Ella Langley, two powerhouses in country music right now. It's I Can't Love.

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You gotta love kids because they don't have the filter that we have, right? Like, no one wants to ask Tom Holland about Zendaya, but he goes to this classroom, elementary school classroom, and the kids within seconds, they're like, "Are you married? I think you're married to Zendaya." It's very cute.